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2: I knew I'd see her around. 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

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Together we are all Islanders. 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
3: Good morning. Prime Minister Mark Carney has welcomed global investors to Toronto for Canada's first ever. Investment Summit. Hundreds of executives and asset managers in charge of over $100 trillion in funds have gathered to look at major projects in energy, infrastructure, critical minerals. Carney says a number of deals have already been signed. He says Canada has what the world wants, and its greatest strength is trust. The summit part of Carney's plan to attract $1 trillion in investment to Canada over 5 years. Charlottetown's Ryan Blanchard is receiving the Governor General's commendation for bravery for rescuing a man from a rip current off Cavendish Beach. The Governor General's office says the commendation recognizes Blanchard's actions on September 7, 2023, when he raced into the water to save then 85-year-old Stuart Woolner of Ottawa. Woolner nominated Blanchard for the award. He says Blanchard put himself in danger to save a stranger and arrived just in time. Blanchard tells The Guardian he never sought recognition but appreciates the honor. The RCMP also recognized his actions in 2025. Premier Rob Lance says he's outraged a private company is offering doctor appointments to tourists for a fee. In a social media post, Lance writes he's directed the health department to review PEIdoctor.com and find a way to stop it. He says islanders deserve no less. The company charges from $229 for a virtual consult to $900 or more for a house call. CEO Marius Kreiser says the service fills a gap and takes tourists out of emergency rooms. He says he's willing to adapt. Opposition health critic Gord McNeely accuses Lance of being out of touch and tells CBC the practice is inequitable. A Charlottetown developer says a private road closed over major potholes was supposed to become public years ago. Tim Banks of APM says the city agreed in 2019 to take over John Yeo Drive after his firm briefly assumed ownership, but that never happened. Mayor Philip Brown has questioned how to address potholes on John Yeo Drive and Minna Jane Drive, which Banks' company also owns. City spokesperson Jessica Bradley tells The Guardian preliminary talks occurred, but no agreement was reached, so the road stays private, and the owner must upgrade it to municipal standards before there's any transfer of ownership. Canada's inflation rate held steady at 3% in August. StatsCan says lower gas price increases offset higher rents and travel costs. Gas prices have risen 22.8% year over year. That was down from 25.7% in July. Rents increased 2.8%. Grocery prices rose 2.8%. StatsCan says Nova Scotia came in at 5.1%, New Brunswick 4.5%, and PEI 4.4%.

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2: Island weather. Good morning. Forecast for today, mainly sunny skies expected. A high of 17 degrees. Now for tonight, clear skies with a few fog patches developing overnight, low of 10 degrees. Mainly sunny on Wednesday with a high of 21. And the forecast for Thursday showing a mix of sun and cloud and a high of 19. It's currently 10 degrees.

0: The Islands Country 95.1 FM, CFCY. There's Morgan Wallen, and don't we? It's Mornings with Darren, 6:10, 10 minutes after 6 o'clock. Currently 10 degrees. We're going to get to a high of 17 for the day, but beautiful sunshine for the most part. So we're excited about that. At the very least, we're excited to see some sunshine. Listen, here's what's going on this morning. We've got news from Nashville North. Alan Jackson with some exciting news. He re-released a huge hit, a live version of it. Can't wait to share that with you. Things that make you smile a little bit later on, right around 8:20 or so. And your eye on PEI, we're focused on two events, one in Tyne Valley and one in Charlottetown. We'd be happy to share that with you with a part of the eye on PEI at 9:20. Right now it's time for the Birthday Club. 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You can give me a call at 902-566-5900, or you can send me a message through Facebook as well, and we'll get those birthdays on this morning. Some music on the way from the likes of Eric Church and Megan Patrick, and this is Morgan Griffiths and Bourbon.
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0: All in. The Islands Country 95.1 FM, CFCY, Chase, Matthew, and Darlin. It is 10 degrees. We're getting to a high of 17 today. And sunshine, we're excited about that part. Some sunshine on the way. I think we deserve it, don't we? We have got your news from Nashville North on the way, right around 7:20 or so, as Alan Jackson. His people have released a brand new live version of a huge tune. It's fitting for this time of year as well. We'll tell you more with your news from Nashville North on the way. Do you follow this guy on social media, Beard Meets Food? He's a, I guess you could say, competitive eater. And he goes out to all these restaurants around the world, actually, and he does challenges. So, you know, it's like the biggest this thing. You have to eat the most French fries. You have to eat the most wings, whatever the case may be. Anyway, he has done a tour of the Maritimes. He did that in early spring, I would say. And those videos are just getting onto his website now. So if you've heard that he was in Charlottetown at one point, because he was, if you've heard that and you're wondering when those videos were going to be released, I will say that he's releasing ones from his tour of Nova Scotia. I think on Sunday he released one from an ice cream shop in Barrington Passage. And in fact, it wasn't ice cream that he ate there. It was a massive submarine sandwich. It's incredibly entertaining. Anyway, if you're looking for this little bit of fame for our, beautiful maritime provinces, he does release ones now from when he was here in the spring. He's doing the Nova Scotia ones. Hopefully that PEI one will be on soon. Music on the way from Eric Church and Megan Patrick. Don't go anywhere.
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1: Good morning. That fire at Summerside Sunbank Solar Farm remains active, entering its second week with flare-ups and smoke still possible. The city says crews continue monitoring the blaze around the clock. It started September 7th when a big battery bank ignited at the 30-hectare facility. Deputy Mayor Corey Snow says firefighters are containing the fire to that battery array, waiting for it to burn itself out. That's all they can do. The city says there's no timeline for when that'll happen. Officials do not expect to reinstate a shelter-in-place notice unless conditions change. However, residents sensitive to smoke are advised to limit their outdoor activity near the facility or downwind from it. Charlottetown City Council's voted unanimously to keep the aging Queen Parkade open while it searches for a site for a fourth parkade. The 47-year-old Queen Street structure is in poor condition, according to an engineering report. Councillor Mitchell Tweel says it has about maybe 3 years of useful life left, according to media reports. The city will decide later whether to rebuild that parkade or build a mixed-use structure with parking. The report estimates redevelopment could cost between $25 and $47 million, not including the fourth parkade. No changes by IRAC at the pumps in its regular Tuesday setting after the big jump in diesel and furnace oil prices on the weekend. Regular self-serve remains at 204.6 and premium 217.2 a liter. Diesel's minimum 273 and furnace oil remains at 215.9. A new Glasgow woman is warning others after two coyotes repeatedly entered her property and attacked her dog. Sarah Barron says one coyote recently followed her Jack Russell Terrier to within 3 feet of her. She says the animal returned even after she shouted and made a lot of noise. Barron later found a puncture wound on her dog that required veterinary treatment. Wildlife ecologist Maureen Murray tells CBC coyote activity increases in the summer and fall as young animals leave their parents. Murray suggests islanders secure garbage, compost, birdseed, and pet food and scare coyotes away if they approach. A new poll finds strong support for deepening Canada's ties with the European Union as the Prime Minister heads to Europe this week. Abacus Data's latest survey finds 80% of respondents support stronger strategic cooperation with the EU on issues that include foreign policy, defense, and the economy. That's an increase of 6 points since January. Abacus also reports 56% say we have more in common with the EU compared to 16% who chose the U.S. It also found nearly half of respondents support Canada joining the European Union. Prime Minister Mark Carney will be addressing the European Parliament this week, and he has admitted he is looking for a unique alliance with the EU, but not a membership. In sports in the majors, Detroit down the Blue Jays 6-5. Toronto still one game behind Cleveland for the final wild card spot. Yankees beat the Twins 8-3. Red Sox had the day off. In the Monday Night Football game, the Chiefs tamed the Broncos 31-10. Now you're up to date. I'm Daryl Good.
2: Thank you, Daryl. Your forecast for today, mainly sunny skies, a high of 17 degrees. Clear skies overnight tonight. There might be some fog patches develop overnight as well with a low of 10 degrees. Mainly sunny for your Wednesday and a high of 21. And the outlook for Thursday, sun and cloud and a high of 19. Currently 10 degrees. Beautiful.
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0: 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There's John Morgan and kid myself, 641, 19 minutes to 7. Mainly sunny skies today, getting to a high of 17 for the day as well. Your information update on the way at 7 o'clock. Want to remind you of the Charlottetown Terry Fox Run. It takes place not this coming Saturday, but the following one. The reason I'm telling you about it now is because registration is at 9:30 that day, and the run starts at 10. 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

0: 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Mainly sunny skies expected today, a high of 17, currently sitting at 10. But can't wait to get those temperatures up a little bit and sunshine as well. It's fast approaching. October 3rd is the Hospice PEI Charity Gala Dinner. 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Entertainment by Jolie Patkai. The MC for the evening is my buddy, Lee Ruby. 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
3: Good morning. Prime Minister Mark Carney has welcomed global investors to Toronto for Canada's first ever investment summit. Hundreds of executives and asset managers in charge of over $100 trillion in funds have gathered to look at major projects in energy, infrastructure, critical minerals. Carney says a number of deals have already been signed. He says Canada has what the world wants, and its greatest strength is trust. The summit part of Carney's plan to attract $1 trillion in investment to Canada over 5 years. Charlottetown's Ryan Blanchard is receiving the Governor General's commendation for bravery for rescuing a man from a rip current off Cavendish Beach. The Governor General's office says the commendation recognizes Blanchard's actions on September 7, 2023, when he raced into the water to save then 85-year-old Stuart Woolner of Ottawa. Woolner nominated Blanchard for the award. He says Blanchard put himself in danger to save a stranger and arrived just in time. Blanchard tells The Guardian he never sought recognition but appreciates the honor. The RCMP also recognized his actions in 2025. Premier Rob Lance says he's outraged a private company is offering doctor appointments to tourists for a fee. In a social media post, Lance writes he's directed the health department to review PEIdoctor.com and find a way to stop it. He says islanders deserve no less. The company charges from $229 for a virtual consult to $900 or more for a house call. CEO Marius Creaser says the service fills a gap and takes tourists out of emergency rooms. He says he's willing to adapt. Opposition health critic Gord McNeely accuses Lance of being out of touch and tells CBC the practice is inequitable. A Charlottetown developer says a private road closed over major potholes was supposed to become public years ago. Tim Banks of APM says the city agreed in 2019 to take over John Yeo Drive after his firm briefly assumed ownership, but that never happened. Mayor Philip Brown has questioned how to address potholes on John Yeo Drive and Minna Jane Drive, which Banks' company also owns. City spokesperson Jessica Bradley tells The Guardian preliminary talks occurred, but no agreement was reached, so the road stays private, and the owner must upgrade it to municipal standards before there's any transfer of ownership. Canada's inflation rate held steady at 3% in August. StatsCan says lower gas price increases offset higher rents and travel costs. Gas prices have risen 22.8% year over year. That was down from 25.7% in July. Rents increased 2.8%. Grocery prices rose 2.8%. StatsCan says Nova Scotia came in at 5.1%, New Brunswick 4.5%, and PEI 4.4%, and those were the highest rates among the provinces. In sports, Blue Jays lost a 6-5 decision to the Tigers. Yankees beat Minnesota 8-3. The Red Sox were off. In the Monday night football game, Kansas City downed Denver 31-10. Now you're up to date. I'm Daryl Good.
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0: The Islands Country 95.1 FM CFCY in Cameron Whitcomb. There's Kingdom of Fear. 10 minutes after 7 o'clock. A high of 17 today. Mainly sunny skies as well. Music coming up from the likes of Tebe and Shabuzi. Some Bailey Zimmerman on the way as well. And we've got news from Nashville North. Alan Jackson in the spotlight for all the right reasons. He released a brand new version of one of his biggest hits. Can't wait to pass on the news for that one. Things that make you smile coming up as well around 8:20. It's all about some positive benefits that the city of Athens is doing with older properties, upgrading them, making them newer and flashier. We're not talking about the oldest of properties in Athens, but some of the things that their community have been using in more recent years that they're not anymore. And your eye on PEI as well. We'll do that in just a little bit. Birthday Club coming up to 782-355-1530 is where you can text me. I just now got a phone call for a birthday that we'll do around 7:50. You can call me at 902-566-5900 as well. Like I say, Bailey Zimmerman on the way. This is Florida Georgia Line getting some help from Luke Bryan.
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0: Mornings with Darren, the Islands Country, 95.1 FM, CFCY, and Bailey Zimmerman. There's Chevy Silverado, 718. Darren and you here on a Tuesday morning. We've got the birthday club on the way right around 7:50 or so. Right now, though, it is time for news from Nashville North, and we are highlighting the legend, Alan Jackson, who performed his final concert back in June. As a part of that, he performed a tune that he actually released earlier than they intended. So in December, we're all going to get to be able to watch and listen to the entire concert when it's released. It's going to be on television as well. But in light of the fact that we had the September 11th anniversary just a few days ago, Alan Jackson's team has released the version of Where Were You When the World Stopped Turning that was a part of that show, that final show with Alan Jackson. Of course, that tune is all about the September 11th attacks. Very poignant song. Even 25 years later, it's still a tearjerker. And so they thought it would be, and they were right, they thought it would be very important and poignant to release the live version of Where Were You When the World Stopped Turning by Alan Jackson to all of the streamers. So it's out there right now. It's on Spotify. It's on YouTube. It's on all the stuff that you would use. And you can check that out. Alan Jackson's live version of Where Were You When the World Stopped Turning. It's part of the show that he did back in June, but you can catch it live on your streamers right now.
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3: Good morning. That fire at Summerside Sunbank Solar Farm remains active, entering its second week with flare-ups and smoke still possible. The city says crews continue monitoring the blaze around the clock. It started September 7th when a big battery bank ignited at the 30-hectare facility. Deputy Mayor Corey Snow says firefighters are containing the fire to that battery array, waiting for it to burn itself out. That's all they can do. The city says there's no timeline for when that'll happen. Officials do not expect to reinstate a shelter-in-place notice unless conditions change. However, residents sensitive to smoke are advised to limit their outdoor activity near the facility or downwind from it. Charlottetown City Council's voted unanimously to keep the aging Queen Parkade open while it searches for a site for a fourth parkade. The 47-year-old Queen Street structure is in poor condition, according to an engineering report. Councillor Mitchell Tweel says it has about maybe 3 years of useful life left, according to media reports. The city will decide later whether to rebuild that parkade or build a mixed-use structure with parking. The report estimates redevelopment could cost between $25 and $47 million, not including the fourth parkade. No changes by IRAC at the pumps in its regular Tuesday setting after the big jump in diesel and furnace oil prices on the weekend. Regular self-serve remains at 204.6 and premium 217.2 a liter. Diesel's minimum 273 and furnace oil remains at 215.9. A new Glasgow woman is warning others after two coyotes repeatedly entered her property and attacked her dog. Sarah Barron says one coyote recently followed her Jack Russell Terrier to within 3 feet of her. She says the animal returned even after she shouted and made a lot of noise. Barron later found a puncture wound on her dog that required veterinary treatment. Wildlife ecologist Maureen Murray tells CBC coyote activity increases in the summer and fall as young animals leave their parents. Murray suggests islanders secure garbage, compost, birdseed, and pet food and scare coyotes away if they approach. A new poll finds strong support for deepening Canada's ties with the European Union as the Prime Minister heads to Europe this week. Abacus Data's latest survey finds 80% of respondents support stronger strategic cooperation with the EU on issues that include foreign policy, defense, and the economy. That's an increase of 6 points since January. Abacus also reports 56% say we have more in common with the EU compared to 16% who chose the U.S. It also found nearly half of respondents support Canada joining the European Union. Prime Minister Mark Carney will be addressing the European Parliament this week, and he has admitted he is looking for a unique alliance with the EU, but not a membership. In sports in the majors, Detroit down the Blue Jays 6-5. Toronto still one game behind Cleveland for the final wild card spot. Yankees beat the Twins 8-3. Red Sox had the day off. In the Monday night football game, the Chiefs tamed the Broncos 31-10. Now you're up to date. I'm Daryl Good.
4: Thank you, Daryl. Your forecast for today, mainly sunny skies, a high of 17 degrees, clear overnight tonight with a few fog patches and a low of 10. Mainly sunny for Wednesday as well, a high all the way up to 21, and a mix of sun and cloud on Thursday with a high of 19. It is beautiful and 17 degrees.

0: Mornings with Darren and Luke Combs. They're sleepless in a hotel room. Islands Country 95.1 FM CFCY. Music coming up from the likes of the James Barker Band. We've also got the Birthday Club. Quite a few birthdays in this morning. We'll pass that along around 7:50 or so. Your things that make you smile at 8:20 as the city of Athens, one of the oldest cities in the world, they're taking older infrastructure and making it into something amazing. We'll pass that along in just a little bit. And I say that I've always disclaimed that a little bit. They're not taking the oldest stuff like the Acropolis. They're not touching that. But it's things that they don't use anymore, that they had used in the previous past. Eye on PEI coming up. We are highlighting the communities of Tyne Valley and Charlottetown. So if you're in the area of Tyne Valley or Charlottetown, some things for you to do here on Prince Edward Island today. And like I say, your birthday club coming up. It is time for your CFCOI web poll. Now, yesterday's question, when the weather cooperates, do you dry your clothes on the clothesline? Very interesting concept for those that are, you know, not able to, but would like to. So that was definitely one of the options. The options were yes, no, and I would, but just not able to use one where I live. Now, I would qualify inside that section. Now, we could, but we have a lot of trees, and so you'd end up with a lot of pollen and things like that on your clothes. You'd probably have to rewash them, actually, afterwards. So that's where I would have made my selection. But yes, actually was overwhelmingly in favor. So a lot of people still dry their clothes on the clothesline. That is awesome. It's good for the environment. Makes clothes smell nice, too. So about 75% said yes, that they would dry their clothes on the clothesline. No, at about 18, and 6% said I would, but it's just not possible where I am right now. Today's web poll is on our website. You can have your say on that, cfcy.fm. Click on the poll and have your say. It's brought to you by Vogue Optical.
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0: 95.1 FM CFCY. There's the James Barker Band, and you didn't hear it from me. A high of 17 degrees today. Beautiful sunshine. Can't wait to get things going. It's currently 10 degrees. I know off the news break I said it was 17. I was excited because we're getting to 17, but a high of 17 is currently 10 degrees. That band right there, James Barker Band, they're getting excited as well. They have some hosting duties to take care of this weekend. Yeah, they're normally on stage performing, but they're going to be on stage hosting at the CCMAs in Saskatchewan. That is coming up this weekend. They're hosting the big show. It is a star-studded lineup. They're probably a little bit nervous because they're used to being in front of the microphone to sing and play, but this time they're going to be speaking and hosting. So I'm sure they're excited, but maybe just a little bit nervous as well. All right. It is just about 7:20 or 7:50. It is time for your birthday club. We're starting off with a very special birthday for a little lady. We're wishing Sadie a very happy first birthday. Lots of love for mommy and daddy here this morning. Happy birthday as well to Jeppy Fisher. Love from mom, dad, and Howie Dog. And a happy birthday, 45th birthday, to Robin Jane Gallant. Robin Jane is listening in Belgium this morning. I guess it would be this afternoon in Belgium. Not exactly sure how the time change works, but Belgium would be later on. In any case, a very happy birthday to you, Robin Jane, from mom, John, and your four children as well. If you are celebrating this morning, you're celebrating alongside the likes of the most serious actor on the planet, Tommy Lee Jones, and superstar of Ace Ventura Pet Detective, Dan Marino, celebrating a birthday today. I think he also played some football.
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Mornings with Darren, the Islands Country 95.1 FM CFCY. There's Kenny Chesney and Carry On. It is 10 degrees, getting to a high of 17 today, and sunshine, beautiful sunshine out there right now. Rise and shine with a beautiful day today. Your detailed forecast coming up as a part of your information update at 8 o'clock. I am loving this tune right now. Every chance I get to tune it in, I am doing it. It's Co Wetzel and getting some help from Ella Langley. It's Jaded, and it's here. 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
4: Good morning. Prime Minister Mark Carney has welcomed global investors to Toronto for Canada's first ever investment summit. Hundreds of executives and asset managers in charge of over $100 trillion in funds have gathered to look at major projects in energy, infrastructure, critical minerals. Carney says a number of deals have already been signed. He says Canada has what the world wants, and its greatest strength is trust. The summit part of Carney's plan to attract $1 trillion in investment to Canada over 5 years. Charlottetown's Ryan Blanchard is receiving the Governor General's commendation for bravery for rescuing a man from a rip current off Cavendish Beach. The Governor General's office says the commendation recognizes Blanchard's actions on September 7, 2023, when he raced into the water to save then 85-year-old Stuart Woolner of Ottawa. Woolner nominated Blanchard for the award. He says Blanchard put himself in danger to save a stranger and arrived just in time. Blanchard tells The Guardian he never sought recognition but appreciates the honor. The RCMP also recognized his actions in 2025. Premier Rob Lance says he's outraged a private company is offering doctor appointments to tourists for a fee. In a social media post, Lance writes he's directed the health department to review PEIdoctor.com and find a way to stop it. He says islanders deserve no less. The company charges from $229 for a virtual consult to $900 or more for a house call. CEO Marius Creaser says the service fills a gap and takes tourists out of emergency rooms. He says he's willing to adapt. Opposition health critic Gord McNeely accuses Lance of being out of touch and tells CBC the practice is inequitable. A Charlottetown developer says a private road closed over major potholes was supposed to become public years ago. Tim Banks of APM says the city agreed in 2019 to take over John Yeo Drive after his firm briefly assumed ownership, but that never happened. Mayor Philip Brown has questioned how to address potholes on John Yeo Drive and Minna Jane Drive, which Banks' company also owns. City spokesperson Jessica Bradley tells The Guardian preliminary talks occurred, but no agreement was reached, so the road stays private, and the owner must upgrade it to municipal standards before there's any transfer of ownership. Canada's inflation rate held steady at 3% in August. StatsCan says lower gas price increases offset higher rents and travel costs. Gas prices have risen 22.8% year over year. That was down from 25.7% in July. Rents increased 2.8%. Grocery prices rose 2.8%. StatsCan says Nova Scotia came in at 5.1%, New Brunswick 4.5%, and PEI 4.4%, and those were the highest rates among the provinces. In sports, Blue Jays lost a 6-5 decision to the Tigers. Yankees beat Minnesota 8-3. The Red Sox were off. In the Monday night football game, Kansas City downed Denver 31-10. Now you're up to date. I'm Daryl Good.
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7: Your forecast for today, mainly sunny skies, a high all the way up to 17 degrees for tonight. Clear skies expected, but some fog patches developing in some areas and a low of 11. Mainly sunny for Wednesday as well, high all the way up to 21. Can't wait for that. And a mix of sun and cloud on Thursday as well, with a high of 19. Beautiful sunshine and the temperature is rising. It is 12 degrees.
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0: 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There's High Valley, IBUB. It is 8:10, 10 minutes after 8 o'clock. Temperature up a little bit. We are at 12 degrees, getting to a high of 17, and beautiful sunshine on the way as well. We have got Things That Make You Smile, brought to you by the Confederation Court Mall, on the way. And for an extremely old city, Athens is doing something extraordinarily progressive and really good for the environments. We'll talk about that in just a little bit. We've got your eye on PEI on the way. As you plan out your day, if you've got things that you want to do, that you want to get out and about, we are focusing on the communities of Tyne Valley and Charlottetown today with your eye on PEI. Music coming up from the likes of Jelly Roll and Josh Ross. And here we go. It's Shania getting you moving on Tuesday.
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0: country am I in?
1: It doesn't matter. It's 5 o'clock somewhere.
0: It's always on 5 in Margaritaville, come to think of it.
1: I heard that.
0: You've been there, haven't you?
1: Yes, sir.
0: I've seen your boat there.

0: 5 o'clock. Let's go somewhere.
1: I'm ready. Crank it up.
0: Let's get out of here.
1: I'm gone.
2: 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Putting a smile on your face here on a Tuesday morning. There's Alan Jackson and Jimmy Buffett, and it's 5 o'clock somewhere. It is 8:19 here. Now, in Athens, Greece, is it 5 o'clock? No, it's 2:19 there. I checked. But we're going to talk about Athens, Greece as a part of Things That Make You Smile. It's brought to you by our friends at Confederation Court Mall. Now, Athens, as we know, is a gorgeous, old, very old city, but it's doing something very new and ambitious as a part of some urban greening projects. They had an airport there that they no longer use. They've upgraded the airport, moved it to a different site. They had an airport that they no longer used. And instead of just letting it become a decrepit mess, they have decided to create a park there. It ends up being the second biggest park in all of Europe. 400 acres along the sea on the southern suburb of Athens. Like I say, second largest city park in all of Europe. And they are really kind of amping things up. Their goal is to keep it about 7 degrees Fahrenheit cooler than all of the surrounding asphalt and concrete areas. They're really focused on trying to optimize the space and make it as beautiful and as lush and as cooling as a park can possibly be. Now, that's saying a lot because there's a lot of work involved in something like this. They are covering it with 30,000 trees, 3 million smaller plants, about 520 species of flora. It's going to be a lot of work. It's going to be a lot of money, I'm sure. But it's going to be so worth it for the people in Athens. And it is planned, hopefully, fingers crossed, to be open in 2030.
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1: Good morning. That fire at Summerside Sunbank Solar Farm remains active, entering its second week with flare-ups and smoke still possible. The city says crews continue monitoring the blaze around the clock. It started September 7th when a big battery bank ignited at the 30-hectare facility. Deputy Mayor Corey Snow says firefighters are containing the fire to that battery array, waiting for it to burn itself out. That's all they can do. The city says there's no timeline for when that'll happen. Officials do not expect to reinstate a shelter-in-place notice unless conditions change. However, residents sensitive to smoke are advised to limit their outdoor activity near the facility or downwind from it. Charlottetown City Council's voted unanimously to keep the aging Queen Parkade open while it searches for a site for a fourth parkade. The 47-year-old Queen Street structure is in poor condition, according to an engineering report. Councillor Mitchell Tweel says it has about maybe 3 years of useful life left, according to media reports. The city will decide later whether to rebuild that parkade or build a mixed-use structure with parking. The report estimates redevelopment could cost between $25 and $47 million, not including the fourth parkade. No changes by IRAC at the pumps in its regular Tuesday setting after the big jump in diesel and furnace oil prices on the weekend. Regular self-serve remains at 204.6 and premium 217.2 a liter. Diesel's minimum 273 and furnace oil remains at 215.9. A new Glasgow woman is warning others after two coyotes repeatedly entered her property and attacked her dog. Sarah Barron says one coyote recently followed her Jack Russell Terrier to within 3 feet of her. She says the animal returned even after she shouted and made a lot of noise. Barron later found a puncture wound on her dog that required veterinary treatment. Wildlife ecologist Maureen Murray tells CBC coyote activity increases in the summer and fall as young animals leave their parents. Murray suggests islanders secure garbage, compost, birdseed, and pet food and scare coyotes away if they approach. A new poll finds strong support for deepening Canada's ties with the European Union as the Prime Minister heads to Europe this week. Abacus Data's latest survey finds 80% of respondents support stronger strategic cooperation with the EU on issues that include foreign policy, defense, and the economy. That's an increase of 6 points since January. Abacus also reports 56% say we have more in common with the EU compared to 16% who chose the U.S. It also found nearly half of respondents support Canada joining the European Union. Prime Minister Mark Carney will be addressing the European Parliament this week, and he has admitted he is looking for a unique alliance with the EU, but not a membership. In sports in the majors, Detroit down the Blue Jays 6-5. Toronto still one game behind Cleveland for the final wild card spot. Yankees beat the Twins 8-3. Red Sox had the day off. In the Monday Night Football game, the Chiefs tamed the Broncos 31-10. Now you're up to date. I'm Daryl Good.
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4: 8:34, your forecast for today, mainly sunny skies, a high of 17 degrees tonight, clear skies expected, but a few fog patches developing overnight as well. Do take care if you're driving, a low of 10 degrees, mainly sunny for Wednesday, high of 21, and Thursday, mix of sun and cloud and a high of 19. Open up those blinds, it is a beautiful day, 12 degrees.

0: 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Love that tune. Worth Your Wild. 8:40, 20 minutes to 9 o'clock. Oh, my friend, you know what's happening at 9 o'clock? It's the 90s at 9. I can't wait for it. Some awesome tunes from the 90s on the way to get your workday started. After 9 o'clock, immediately after the 90s at 9, it's your Eye on PEI. And the Eye on PEI is focused on two communities. Today, we are looking at Tyne Valley, and we are looking at Charlottetown. Some events taking place today that you and your family can participate in Tyne Valley and Charlottetown. 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We ask you a question about things going on in the world. I love the ones that are really, really fun. It's about, like, you know, what kind of toppings do you put on your hot dog or something? I love those ones. So those come up every now and then. I'm excited when those moments occur. We do have all sorts of ranges of topics. Today's is kind of serious, but that's okay. You can have your say on our website, cfcy.fm. 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
0: 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There's Chris Stapleton and Broken Halos. 850. Oh, my friend, we are so close to the 90s at 9. 12 degrees right now, getting to a high of 17 for the day. Mainly sunny skies as well. And like I say, 90s at 9 coming up. We've also got your Eye on PEI. We are focused on Tyne Valley and Charlottetown. Eye on PEI, in case you haven't heard it yet, is your opportunity to find something in your community that you can do today. Eye on PEI is always about things taking place today. So we've got an event in Tyne Valley. We've got an event in Charlottetown, and we're going to get you ready to do some things here on the island.
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Tim McGraw and Where the Green Grass Grows. Music coming up from John Michael Montgomery and Vince Gill. This is Tracy Byrd and Lifestyles of the Not So Rich and Famous. It's part of the 90s at 9.

0: Mornings with Darren. 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There's the 90s at 9 wrapping up for you with Vince Gill. And don't let our love start slipping away. 9:16, 15 degrees right now, getting to a high of 17. Beautiful sunshine in downtown Charlottetown right now as well. It is time for your Eye on PEI, and we are focusing our eye on two communities this morning. First of all, in Tyne Valley at the Tyne Valley Public Library, there is a tech help session. Now, there is ones for seniors. This is not specifically focused on seniors. If you've got a piece of technology and maybe things aren't working the way that you'd like them to, you can stop by the Tyne Valley Public Library today from 5 until 8 p.m. Drop by with your device or use some of their computers for some basic tech help. In Charlottetown, well, the PEI Senior Islanders baseball team, an impressive showing last evening as they won game number one of their series against Chatham by a final score of 3-1. So, game two actually goes tonight. It will be at 8 p.m. at Memorial Field there at Victoria Park. Your opportunity to go and cheer on the Senior Islanders as they're looking to defend their national title. Fingers crossed that works out for them. One way or the other, they love having the fans out. So head on down to Memorial Field. Game time is at 8 p.m.
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Music coming up for Morgan Wallen as well as Dan and Shay. 15 degrees, getting to a high of 17 today. Here's Casey Musgraves and Dry Spell. 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

0: say so. The Islands Country 95 1 FM CFCY and Dan and Shay. Very important song called Say So. It's all about the trials and tribulations that come with mental health challenges. So Dan and Shay doing their part and giving a little nod to people that are going through some stuff. So I love that. Okay. In just a little bit, we're going to talk about a fun thing going on this evening. It is, of course, the Rotary Radio Bingo. I'm giving it away. But I was visiting with some people earlier this summer. They were visiting the island from away. And they said, we've loved everything. We've had so much fun here on the island. One of the things we absolutely love is playing the bingo on the radio. And that just made me laugh so much because there's so much to do and there is so much to do. But one of the things they had the most fun with was Rotary Radio Bingo. So if you need a glowing endorsement, there is no other. It is the one and only Rotary Radio Bingo. It goes this evening right here on CFCY at 7 o'clock.
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0: Mainly sunny skies for today. Expect a high of 17 degrees. Tonight, clear skies, but a few fog patches as well. A low of 10. Mainly sunny on Wednesday, a high of 21. And Thursday, sun and cloud with a high of 19.
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0: 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There's Co Wetzel and Jesse and High Road. Just about wrapping things up for me. It is Tuesday, my friend. You know exactly what that means. Tonight, it is the Rotary Radio Bingo from 7 until 8. 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
8: Mainly sunny skies for today. Expect a high of 17 degrees. Tonight, clear skies, but a few fog patches as well. A low of 10. Mainly sunny on Wednesday, a high of 21. And Thursday, sun and cloud with a high of 19.
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7: We have got ourselves a nice sunny day on our hands, 17 degrees being the high, double digits still this evening. We cool on down to 10, tomorrow really good, highs of 21, low of 15, again, not many cloudy breaks. Now Thursday, we might get a little bit more throughout the afternoon into the evening, but a mainly sunny day with highs of 19, chance of showers Thursday night when it cools on down to 13.
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6: Mother Nature seems to be doing pretty good as of late. A high of 17 today with a low of 10. Nice and sunny. Digging that. Tomorrow, even warmer, 21 degrees with a low of 15. So we're not even taking a sniff of the single-digit temperatures tomorrow. And then on Thursday, a mainly sunny day, but going to get increasingly cloudy with highs of 19, low of 13, and maybe a little bit of rain Thursday night.
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when you gotta work, we're playing tunes. 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

0: 95.1 FM CFCY with Thelma and James, Alternative Ending. This is Bill with you. Good afternoon. Thank you so much for joining me today. We did Monday, right? I mean, I feel like I'm stuck on Friday. Anyway, happy Tuesday. To keep me busy, though, I do have a very full show ahead for both of us. We're going to send a shout-out to a couple of very lucky Islanders and also start digging into the fall programming in Charlottetown. They have a full slate. But let's get our afternoon of music started. Coming up after the break, we got Dustin Lynch. Good afternoon, everyone.
1: 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Question 1. 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How about 10 empties sitting in your recycling bin? That's a dollar. 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What about that 2 for from the weekend? $2.40. Exactly. 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

0: 95.1 FM CFCY with Tyler. Joe Miller's back to drinking whiskey, and I didn't get a chance to mention this yesterday, but a huge congratulations to the winners of the grand prize of the Big Brothers Big Sisters home draw from a huge basket of entries on the counter of their brand new kitchen. Ed McDonald and Sheila Lund had their names read out. A new home or $150,000 in cash. There's the decision I would both like and not like to make. That is a tough one. But congratulations to Ed and Sheila, and thank you to everyone that helped support the draw this year.
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7: Mother Nature seems to be doing pretty good as of late. A high of 17 today with a low of 10. Nice and sunny. Digging that. Tomorrow, even warmer, 21 degrees with a low of 15. So we're not even taking a sniff of the single-digit temperatures tomorrow, and then on Thursday, a mainly sunny day, but going to get increasingly cloudy with highs of 19, low of 13, and maybe a little bit of rain Thursday night.
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95.1 FM CFCY, and Kelsey Kulick has been building a big name for herself in Canadian country music. And she says this one's about knowing when it's time to move on. Not yet, girl. This is Cut 'Em Loose.

0: Post Malone and Morgan Wallen with I Had Some Help on 95.1 FM CFCY, the Islands Country. This is Bill with you. Good afternoon. Thank you for joining me. And we are all still buzzing from Malone's YQM Country Fest appearance, but it was actually a first for him, his first ever show in Atlantic Canada. And if you were there, you got a very good look at his career. He had, of course, all the country hits that we all know and listen to every day, but he also had in the hip-hop stuff that made him famous in the first place. A remarkable look at his total career, an amazing Atlantic Canadian debut.
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95.1 FM CFCY, and Kenny Chesney has said this song came from that feeling of hearing an old song and instantly being taken back to another time in your life. It became a number one country hit in 2004, and more than 20 years later, it still does exactly what he said when he wrote it. It's Kenny Chesney, I Go Back.

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10: Mother Nature seems to be doing pretty good as of late. A high of 17 today with a low of 10. Nice and sunny. Digging that. Tomorrow, even warmer, 21 degrees with a low of 15. So we're not even taking a sniff of the single-digit temperatures tomorrow. And then on Thursday, a mainly sunny day, but going to get increasingly cloudy with highs of 19, low of 13, and maybe a little bit of rain Thursday night.
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0: 95.1 FM CFCY with Dallas Smith, A Girl Like You. And it is coming right up, but there's still time to register for the 4th Annual Links for Lungs Golf Tournament. It's happening Thursday, September 24th, which is next week, at Fox Meadow Golf Course. All proceeds support lung NSPEI and Islanders that are living with lung disease. So just get your team together, enjoy a day in the course for a great cause. This is a very popular tournament, so get your spots while you can. You can find the registration information online at lungnspei.ca.
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It's Be By You on the Islands Country.

0: 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And it's time to take a look at the CFCY Vogue Optical web poll. 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

0: to Neil Towns with White Horse on 95.1 FM CFCY. Today, September 15th, is National Online Learning Day, celebrating the fact that we can now pretty much learn anything we want without ever leaving our couch. You can take a university course, learn a new language, pick up a new skill, or spend 45 minutes watching a guy on YouTube explain how to fix something that will only take you about 3 minutes in the end. And if none of that interests you, you can really lean into something completely obscure, like how to tell if a squirrel's mad at you. There really is a tutorial for everything these days.
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8: Mother Nature seems to be doing pretty good as of late. A high of 17 today with a low of 10. Nice and sunny. Digging that. Tomorrow, even warmer, 21 degrees with a low of 15. So we're not even taking a sniff of the single-digit temperatures tomorrow. And then on Thursday, a mainly sunny day, but going to get increasingly cloudy with highs of 19, low of 13, and maybe a little bit of rain Thursday night.
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0: 95.1 FM CFCY with Taybay's Hit. That's going to leave a memory. And Taybay is heading into a very busy week with a Canadian country music world gathering in Saskatoon. He's part of the CCMA Songwriters Unplugged series on the Thursday. He's sharing the stage with artists including Madeline Merlot and Andrew Hyatt. A good fit for Taybay, too, because beyond his own hits, songwriting has been a massive part of his career, including writing songs for other artists on both sides of the border and in multiple genres. We've got the 4 o'clock news coming up at the top of the hour.
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1: Good afternoon. Advocates say Islanders with autism and intellectual disabilities are facing major gaps in support after leaving school. Krista McGilvery says her 20-year-old son Julian has profound autism, is nonverbal, and needs 24-hour care. She tells the CBC without school, he has no safe public spaces. She's asking what happens if she can no longer look after him. Helena Reeves of Stars for Life told MLA's provincial funding for support workers, day programs, and respite is not keeping pace with inflation. Families often divert limited respite money to cover day programming. Natalie Walshenand of the Autism Society of PEI says the move from school can feel like falling off a cliff. The province says an independent review is now finished with some changes already in place and more flexible funding expected in the next few years. Elections PEI says it is the trusted source for election results after posting fake ads about a giant lobster and a golden retriever casting a ballot. Paul Allen, the agency's manager of operations and communications, says the ads overemphasize how AI and fake content can grab your attention. He says AI-generated information is labeled. The campaign follows a July by-election post on social media that contained incorrect results, which Elections PEI says is an offense under the Election Act. Allen says Islanders should check dates, authors, and sources and come to Elections PEI for accurate answers. A heads up for drivers, a detour is kicking in later this week as work is continuing on the replacement of the Coleman Corner Bridge. The Public Works Department says access between Route 14 and Route 2 is being temporarily closed as part of that work. The Route 14 closure is going to kick in on Thursday morning around 9 a.m. That'll be in place until construction is finished, which is expected to be around November 13th. Drivers on Route 14 are going to be detoured to Buchanan Road, Barkley Road, O'Leary Road, and then on to Route 2. The federal government is extending its temporary suspension of the federal fuel excise tax. That tax break on gasoline, diesel, and aviation fuels will now remain in place through January 31st of 2027. Ottawa says for February and March, the federal excise tax will return at half of its regular rate before it goes back to the full rate in April. Government says the measures aim to help families, truckers, and businesses deal with higher costs and continued global economic uncertainty. The suspension currently saves drivers about 10 cents a liter on gasoline and 4 cents on diesel. Ottawa is estimating the extension will cost the government about $2.9 billion in expected revenue. Prime Minister Mark Carney says Canada will seek private investors to help run the country's four largest airports in Toronto, Vancouver, Montreal, and Calgary. Speaking at the Government Investment Summit in Toronto, Carney says the federal government would maintain ownership of the airport land and underlying assets while bringing in new capital and expertise. He says Ottawa will then reinvest tens of billions of dollars in other infrastructure, including federally run regional airports and regional transportation projects to be better connected across the country. Carney also announced a new expensing plan today to attract new capital investment, calling it a mega deduction, and says the government will also help finance a sovereign Canadian internet network. The Toronto summit has drawn many of the world's wealthiest financial funds, banks, and asset managers with the aim of attracting more than $1 trillion in new investment. The Canadian Real Estate Association says home sales in August were down compared to a year ago, with a fresh round of economic challenges threatening to dampen housing market momentum for the remainder of the year. The organization says home sales last month were down 6.9% from August of 2025. Sean Cathcart is Korea's senior economist and says rising inflation risks and the possibility of looming interest rate hikes have weakened the economic environment, which could hurt sales activity. The national average price of a home sold in August was $668,000. $219. That's up 0.6% on a year-over-year basis, according to the Canadian Press. In baseball, the Blue Jays, one game behind Cleveland still for that final wild card spot, play Detroit, the Red Sox in Texas to play the Rangers, and the Yankees visit the Twins. Now you're up to date. I'm Mark Hodgins.
2: Tonight it's going to drop down to about 10 degrees, so slightly bundle temperature, which is always great. Tomorrow warming right back up again. We have highs of 21, a low of 15, not a cloud in the sky for the most part. Now Thursday, starting off sunny, increasingly cloudy throughout the afternoon and into the evening, a high of 19, low of 13, and maybe a little bit of rain Thursday night.
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Megan Patrick has always been great at putting real emotion into her music. And this one, she says, is about finding somewhere you can finally let your guard down. This is Megan Patrick's Safe Place to Break on the Islands Country.

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I've got some famous friends. 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

0: Cole Wetzel and Ella Langley with Jaded on 95.1 FM CFCY, the Islands Country. This is Bill here. Thank you for joining me. And a little friendly island competition is wrapping up today. Voting closes today in the PEI Rural Beautification Society's Community Awards, and Stratford is looking for some last-minute support. But they are not alone. Cornwall and Surrey are also in the running. You can vote as many times as you like. So if you're proud of your community, today's the day to show it some love. You can find the voting information at peirbs.ca or any of the community's social media.
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0: Still a Lefty with Boston on 95.1 FM CFCY, the Islands Country. And Still a Lefty's breakout year just keeps getting bigger. That song, Boston, has crossed over and is currently sitting at number 2 on the Billboard Hot 100. And she also recently made her Grand Ole Opry debut. That's coming off the release of her debut album, Long Way Home. And she's already got a North American headlining tour lined up for early next year. Pretty remarkable rise for an artist who really just broke through earlier this year.
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4: 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Number 1, exercise. Number 2, not becoming addicted to opioids. Number 3, not using tobacco. Number 4, managing stress. Number 5, eating a plant-based diet. Number 6, avoid binge drinking. Number 7, getting a good night's sleep. And number 8, being surrounded by positive relationships. 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
9: Tonight, it's going to drop down to about 10 degrees, so slightly bundle temperature, which is always great. Tomorrow, warm and right back up again. We have highs of 21, a low of 15, not a cloud in the sky for the most part. Now, Thursday, starting off sunny, increasingly cloudy throughout the afternoon and into the evening, a high of 19, low of 13, and maybe a little bit of rain Thursday night.
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0: 95.1 FM CFCY, the Islands Country, with Nate Hollier and Tennille Towns. Backfire. This is Bill with you. Good afternoon. Thank you so much for joining me on this Tuesday. And we got the 5 o'clock news coming up here at the top of the hour, which means the CFCY Drive at 5 is right after. And this afternoon, it is a bunch of bangers. We are kicking it off with one of my favorite country songs of all time, Lainey Wilson's Hang Tight Honey. We're moving into Chase Matthews, and then the new one from Tim Hicks. It's the Drive at 5 coming up right after the 5 o'clock news.
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1: Good afternoon. The Child and Youth Advocate is raising concerns about sexual misconduct policies in the province's school system. Marvin Bernstein says the policies could create confusion about educators' legal duty to report suspected harm to children. He says the policies may also give the public a false sense of security. Bernstein says the public school's branch policy still refers to reporting when a student needs protection, despite changes to provincial law expanding that duty to dangers from anyone. The public school's branch strongly disagrees. Manager Kelly Morris says staff must report concerns to child protection and to police before the board investigates, according to The Guardian. Bernstein says his office will investigate how both school boards developed and released their policies. The Summerside Fire Department says there are no significant updates to report today at the Sunbank Solar Farm fire. Officials have said that fire does remain an active scene right now, crews continuing to monitor around the clock. They say flare-ups and smoke are still possible. There is no timeline right now for when the battery array will burn itself out. That fire started September 7th. Officials say they don't expect to have to reinstate a shelter-in-place notice unless conditions do change. Residents sensitive to smoke are being advised to limit their outdoor activity near the facility or downwind from it. The RCMP says a fraud scheme involving check payments is going around. Police say they regularly get reports of check overpayment scams. That's where a scammer provides a check for more than the amount of a purchase and then asks for the difference back. Police are giving the example of a scammer ordering $2,000 worth of goods, giving a check for $5,000, and then asking for that $3,000 difference to be sent back. The goal, they say, is to get that money back before the bad check bounces. Police say recent reports include fraudsters posing as customers, employers hiring workers who are asked to cash checks as part of their duties, and individuals making payments by check for items advertised through online classifieds. The Mounties say you should always treat a check overpayment as suspicious and be cautious of urgency while waiting for that check to clear. A Prince County Hospital fundraiser in Summerside has raised nearly $3.8 million in cash and pledges. The 18th annual Grassroots and Cowboy Boots event surpassed its $3.2 million goal this past weekend, according to PCH Foundation President Derek Bont. Bont says the community showed strong support. Those funds will buy a new CT machine costing nearly $1 million, plus simulation mannequins, dialysis chairs, and emergency department equipment. Organizer Warren Ellis started that event 18 years ago after the hospital saved his life in a car accident. Ellis tells CBC it's now raised almost $28 million in total for the facility. Liberal leader designate Dan Kutcher is launching a province-wide listening tour ahead of the party's October 25th convention. The former Summerside mayor announced plans at a campaign-style event on Sunday, attended by about 200 people, according to The Guardian. Kutcher is set to be acclaimed as Liberal leader and says he wants to hear directly from Islanders before developing a platform. He identified five broad priorities, including better government, frontline healthcare, a resilient economy, and energy security, culture, and communities, as well as PEI's role in Canada. Kutcher also criticized the Progressive Conservative government, saying the province needs to get back on track. A reminder for drivers, a detour will be kicking in this week as work is continuing to replace the Coleman Corner Bridge. The Public Works Department says access between Route 14 and Route 2 is being temporarily closed as part of that work. The Route 14 closure will kick in on Thursday morning around 9 a.m. That will be in place until construction is finished in mid-November. Drivers on Route 14 will be detoured to Buchanan Road, Barkley Road, O'Leary Road, and then on to Route 2. The federal government is extending its temporary suspension of the fuel excise tax. The tax on gasoline, diesel, and aviation fuels will now remain in place through January 31st of 2027. Ottawa says for February and March, the federal excise tax will return at half its regular rate before returning to its full rate in April. The government says the measures aim to help families, truckers, and businesses deal with higher costs and continued global economic uncertainty. The suspension currently saves drivers 10 cents a liter on gasoline, 4 cents on diesel. In baseball, the Blue Jays, one game behind Cleveland still for that final wild card spot, play Detroit. The Red Sox are in Texas to play the Rangers, and the Yankees visit the Twins. Now you're up to date. I'm Mark Hodgins.
2: 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Tonight, it's going to drop down to about 10 degrees, so slightly bundle temperature, which is always great. Tomorrow, warm and right back up again. We have highs of 21, a low of 15, not a cloud in the sky for the most part. Now, Thursday, starting off sunny, increasingly cloudy throughout the afternoon and into the evening, a high of 19, low of 13, and maybe a little bit of rain Thursday night.
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0: 95.1 FM CFCY's Drive at 5 with Jelly Roll's Hands Up. And coming up after the break, we've got a song that became a huge hit for the Reclaws. And it's pretty much built for those nights you never want to end. It was a top 10 hit at Canadian Country Radio, went double platinum, and even became a CFL anthem along the way. Jenna and Stuart Walker are coming up next with the Reclaws. Long live the night.
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It's Wake Me Up on the Islands Country.

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0: 95.1 FM CFCY with Bailey Zimmerman, Chevy Silverado. And it's time to take a look at the CFCY Vogue optical web poll. And a little background before we get to the question. Tesla and SpaceX are planning a massive new semiconductor megafactory in Texas called TerraFab. The proposed facility would cover roughly 100 million square feet, with the first phase representing a nearly $17 billion investment and about 3,000 jobs. So we asked today, should Canada offer land to Elon Musk for future megafactory projects? Yes or no? You can visit CFCY.fm to vote. We'll take a look at the results tomorrow.
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10: Tonight it's going to drop down to about 10 degrees, so slightly bundle temperature, which is always great. Tomorrow warm and right back up again. We have highs of 21, a low of 15, not a cloud in the sky for the most part. Now Thursday, starting off sunny, increasingly cloudy throughout the afternoon and into the evening, a high of 19, low of 13, and maybe a little bit of rain Thursday night.
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0: 95.1 FM CFCY with Gavin Adcock. Wannabe, this is Bill with you. Good evening. Thank you so much for joining me. And a heads up if you're already making plans for the fall. Registration for Charlottetown's fall recreation programs open this morning at 9. There's a variety of programs and activities to choose from. Just take a look at what's being offered and get ready to register. The earlier you get in, the better you are to assure that you have a spot. You can sign up online through the City of Charlottetown website or give them a call. You can find that number on the city's socials. By the way, where did summer go?
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95.1 FM CFCY with Jess Moskalutz, halfway home. And this next one, Ella Langley said she wrote with Morgan Wallen in mind. He loved it from the opening note. It's I Can't Love You Anymore on the Islands Country.

0: Casey Musgraves with Dry Spell on 95.1 FM CFCY, the Islands Country. 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

0: 95.1 FM CFCY, the Islands Country with Kelsey Ballerini. If you're going down, I'm going down too. And the fourth annual Links for Lungs Golf Tournament is coming up on September 24th, just next week. It's at Fox Meadow Golf Course. 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And there's still time to put a team together. 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
8: Tonight it's going to drop down to about 10 degrees, so slightly bundle temperature, which is always great. Tomorrow warm and right back up again. We have highs of 21, a low of 15, not a cloud in the sky for the most part. Now Thursday, starting off sunny, increasingly cloudy throughout the afternoon and into the evening, a high of 19, low of 13, and maybe a little bit of rain Thursday night.
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It's Tail Light This Town on the Islands Country.

0: 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I thank you so much for always joining me to spend your afternoon in your drive home, and I'll be back tomorrow to do it all again. We're going to be checking in on what it means to be a good neighbor and also getting an update on the Scarecrow Festival, which is coming right up. So have a great night, friends. I appreciate you spending some time with me today, and I'll talk to you all tomorrow. Rotary Radio Bingo is coming right up at the top of the hour, so if you're playing, good luck. If you haven't played in a while, listen in. It's a good time.
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0: Getting very close to a bingo. Under the eye, 25.
1: All right, 25. Great, great. That's great.
0: Bingo. I have an O in my hand. Under the O, clickety-click, 66.
1: No, no, no. It'd be 5.
0: I have a B in my hand now.
1: B5? B5?
0: B14.
1: Ah, no. B5.
0: Bingo. I have another B in my hand.
1: B5.
0: As in billionaire, bank account, broke. Under the B again.
1: B5.
0: B5.
2: Bingo! Bingo! Bingo!
0: Does somebody want to get a hold of that man and hold him down? Hold him down? There's a man going crazy over there. Larry, can you escort that man out of here? Yeah, that's right. You get him right by the throat. Just pull him out the door. Pull him out. We can't have that in a bingo hall. No, sir. He's frothing all over the floor.

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2: I haven't ID'd you in a few years, so I still think you're Mo. All right, yeah. Welcome to Rotary Radio Bingo here on 95.1 FM CFCY. We got some money to give away. We got $3,400 in tonight's full card game, and the lucky number is worth $600.
3: And you'd like to find out what the lucky number is.
2: I would really like to find out what that lucky number is. We'll get the machine fired up here. All right, first number out is I-29. So if you win any one of our games on I-29, we'll give you an extra $600. All right, let's start with the green cards.
3: Thank you.
2: We had a ball run away from the machine, so just shows we're live. all right, so let's start with the green cards. One line or four corners on the green cards will net you $100. And let's start with a G-50-5-0. G-50-5-0. O-74. O-74. I-28. N-31. N-31. O-65. O-65. G-48. G-48. B-5. B-5. All right, Mo, looks like B-5 is a potential winner. If that's you, give us a call here, 902-892-1066. The Lindale Lunatics are playing tonight, and apparently they are happy that I'm the host.
3: They
2: are so good for my ego.
3: Oh,
2: and
3: well,
2: you know, of all people, I need help with my ego.
3: Yes, absolutely.
2: Yeah,
3: you were feeling a little down when
2: feeling
3: we started,
2: a little down.
3: So now you're boosted.
2: But a group of lunatics brought me all back up. quick little shout out here to Paige and Madison Tierney. They're playing at the QEH, and the message is, go home and please stay home. And that is from their big sister. So Paige and Madison, go home. And hopefully we'll send you home with some money from Rotary Radio
3: Bingo.
2: Yeah,
3: absolutely. That would be a great way to get discharged from the hospital with some cash in hand.
2: It would be.
3: Yep.
2: All right. Doesn't look like we have a winner yet, so back to the bingo machine we go. Still on the green card, looking for one line or four corners. Next number is O-64. O-64. All right, O-64 could be a potential winner. If that's you, 902-892-1066.
3: Okay, a couple of shout-outs here. We have a big shout-out to Lady Di and the Golden Girls visiting from Ontario. And, of course, they're playing Rotary Radio Bingo during their stay on Prince Edward Island, and they're playing for the very first time. So hopefully they pick up some money along the way.
2: Absolutely.
3: Also, a happy birthday to Mary Milligan, and a shout out to Mom, and that comes from Kit, And what does Timothy have to say?
2: See, now I got a happy 97th birthday shout out to Mary Milligan, who's playing
3: 97,
2: but she's playing with April, Nash, Craig, Brielle, Irma, and Donna, and they're wishing her a big old birthday win. So someone sent one to you, and they sent one to me as well.
3: Hey, well, at that age, you deserve to get lots of birthday wishes.
2: Definitely do.
3: The more the merrier.
2: Happy to have you with us playing tonight, Mary.
3: Yeah, absolutely. Shout out to Ramanda Mitchell and Ellie Mitchell, to Barry McTavish and Florence McTavish, wishing them good luck and hoping they're enjoying Rotary Radio Bingo this evening.
2: All right, I got a shout out to the Duke Street Gang tonight. Hoping they have a wonderful night. And a shout out to the first time player, Jordan, all the way from Ontario on vacation, and says, what a better way to spend a night and playing bingo. Good luck, and break a dabber.
3: Hey, and what a day they had today if they're visiting from Ontario.
2: One of the good ones.
3: We'll just tell them that this is the weather we have all the time here
2: exactly,
3: in PEI.
2: Exactly. Perfect fall day. All right, you hear the machine shut off. We'll get ready to move on to the brown card games. Hang on to those game number one cards, because we will go back to them, and we'll let you know the free space number at which you can win some free cards.
3: Indeed we will.
2: All right, brown card games starting now. Any two lines or one line in four corners is what we're looking for. That will net you $125. So the brown cards, two lines or one line in four corners. First number is I-17. I-17. G-48. G-48. N-37. N-37. G-49. G-49. I-23. I-23. O-74. O-74. B-5. B-5. N-45. N-45. G-60-60. G-60-60. B-9. B-9. B-6.

0: 3. I-16. I-16. G-53. G-53. O-68. All right, looks like O-68 is a potential winner. If that's you, 902-892-1066. A couple winners in game number one. Debbie Burns was at the Murphy's Pharmacy in Cornwall, and Jeff Copeland was at the Queen Street Convenience Store. So congratulations to Debbie and Jeff for your wins on game number one.
1: Excellent. And we have our usual shout-out from Kelly, wishing everyone who is from Georgetown good luck playing, no matter where they are playing Rotary Radio Bingo this evening. And Amanda wants to wish her wonderful mom and everyone else, including herself, best of luck in playing Rotary Radio Bingo this evening. And I guess we can join in and say,
0: good luck.
1: By all means, good luck. Shout out to my love, Chris. If I win, we win, baby.
0: All right.
1: Okay, and that comes from Kayla, by the way.
0: Winner yet, Mo. So back to the brown cards we go. We're still looking for any two lines or one line in four corners. And the next number is B11. B11. All right, B11 is a potential winner. If that's you, give us a call here, 902-892-1066.
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0: 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Next number out is 065, and 065 is a potential winner. So if that's you, the number hasn't changed, 902-892-1066. I got a couple shout-outs here, Mo, get to, and then I'll hand it over to you. A couple regular shout-outs here. Do a shout-out to the awesome Audrey McLeod, playing tonight at the great Gillis Lodge, and to her friend, the amazing Abigail, playing from home. We hope you have a great time tonight and win big. And that's from James and Tiffany. Now I'll go to James's message. And James wants to send a shout-out to the gorgeous Georgetown gals, the beautiful Bonnie and lovely Leona, playing Rotary Radio Bingo tonight at the rockin' Riverview Manor. Good luck, gals.
1: Yeah. Some of our best players are at the Manors.
0: You are correct.
1: Yeah. And they very much enjoy Rotary Radio Bingo. A shout-out to the Bingo Bags of Paquette Avenue. Missing Sierra tonight, but welcome to the bingo table, Morgan. Morgan
0: Sierra's
1: goes well.
0: Out. Morgan's in. All right, Morgan, here's your chance. We're still looking for a winner on the brown cards. Any two lines or one line in four corner. Next number out is I-27. I-27. All right, looks like I-27 again, a potential winner. The number to call here is 902-892-1066. And, of course, just a reminder, tonight's lucky number is I-29, and it is worth $600.

0: $1,000 if you win any of our games on I-29, and we have $3,400 in tonight's jackpot game, and that is to be done in 50 numbers or less.
1: Absolutely.
0: And we have a winner.
1: Hey, I didn't read things correctly, because Kelly actually changed her message this
0: week. Oh, she did.
1: I assumed she was going to wish good luck to all the people who are from Georgetown, mm-hmm. but actually she was saying, let's make the banker cry.
0: Oh, she wants to give some money away.
1: Yeah,
0: all
1: exactly.
0: right. Yeah, well, Mo and I are both okay with that.
1: Absolutely. Yeah, the right. banker may not be, but we are.
0: Exactly.
1: Yeah, absolutely.
0: All right, let's go back to those game number one green cards. Mo, what is that free space number?
1: The free space number is 1, 2, 1, 3, 4. That's 1, 2, 1, 3, 4. If you have that free space number, give us a call here at CFCY, and we're going to send you two sets of game cards.
0: Simple as that. All right, let's get rolling to the red cards here. We are looking for any two corners postage stamps. So that's any four boxes in any two corners of one card. If you're able to get those two corners postage stamped, we'll send you $150 in the mail. Let's kick it off with an I-29. I-29. O-67. O-67. G-48. G-48. I-21. I-21. N-37. N-37.

0: B8. B8. I-17. I-17. G-57. G-57. I-25. I-25. O-70. O-70. G-54. G-54. B-14. B-14. O-66. O-66. I-20. I-20. G-47. G-47. All right, looks like G-47 is a potential winner. If that's you, give us a call, 902-892-1066. I did have another shout-out come in there, Mo, and I did read an N online, so I got chastised for that.
1: Hey, it was me to shout it to you.
0: Yeah, fair.
1: So, hey, but it was only one out of four, so.
0: You know what? Maybe that is what made the banker cry for Kelly tonight,
1: true.
0: Right?
1: Yeah, exactly.
0: I got a shout-out here to Laura. Who is playing for the first time tonight, and that is from Faye, Justin, and Haley. So good luck, Laura.
1: And we have a shout-out to Ava and Nate playing, and that comes with love from their mom. And where are we here? Shelley, a birthday shout-out to Peter Robinson, who celebrates on the 17th this week from the One Away Wonders. Hope he has some bingo luck tonight. And we'll say happy birthday and hope he does have some bingo luck tonight.
0: Like to send your money your way, some money your way. Shout out to Kimberlyn and Abby. Good luck, Martine. And that's from Jody and Morgan. So good luck to you folks as well. All right. No potential winners as of yet. So back to the bingo machine we go. Still on the red cards, looking for two corners postage stamped. Next number is I-23. G-53. G-53.
2: G53. G55. G55. I-24. I-24.
0: All right, I-24, put somebody in the money. If that somebody is you, give us a call here, 902-892-1066. Mo, I'm out of shout-outs.
1: Okay.
0: I'm caught up.
1: All right, I am as well, but I can tell you this past week at Rotary, we had Angus Orford in from Maritime Electric talking about the dramatic increase in demand for electricity on Prince Edward Island, driven largely by heat pumps, but everything else that's electrical, like cars and yeah, exactly. And the need for capacity and additional supply and how best to achieve that. So an interesting presentation overall in terms of some of the challenges we're facing in the electricity side. Unfortunately, in one respect, we're in the same boat as many other areas that are also looking for capacity.
0: Capacity as well. All right, back to the bingo machine we go. Still looking for a winner on the red cards. Next number is G50. 50. G50. 50. B12. B12. All right, so B12 is a potential winner here as well. If that's you, should give us a call. We got some money for you. 902-892-1066 is the number to call, and we need the free space number you're playing, the card color, as well as the number at which you achieve bingo. And, of course, after this game, Bo, we're going to give away some free cards as well.
1: Absolutely.
0: Just because
1: we ask people to go on our Facebook page, like us, and share that like. And if they do that, we like them enough to enter them in a draw.
0: That's
1: for
0: right.
1: Two sets of game cards.
0: And
1: absolutely.
0: It's kind of a braggy way that we do it now, because you share the winners.
1: Exactly.
0: Right?
1: You can do that as well. Yeah. You have the option.
0: Yeah.
1: You can do both. Yeah.
0: So you share the winner's name and let everybody know
1: who's
0: in the money this
1: yeah,
0: week
1: exactly.
0: And who to hit up for a loan, maybe.
1: Yeah, absolutely.
0: So, yeah. That was the thing that I always laugh when you go to hockey games or sports games, that they announce the 50-50 winner.
1: Ah,
0: so it's
1: yes.
0: Like, you know, you leave a Charlottetown Islanders game and it's like, Mo Rogerson has $3,000
1: yeah,
0: in his
1: exactly.
0: pocket. Hit him up
1: yeah.
0: on the way to the car.
1: Yeah, yeah, exactly.
0: All
1: yeah.
0: right, you'll hear the machine shut down. So, Mo, let's tell people who the Facebook winners are this
1: absolutely.
0: Week.
1: So two of the people who liked us and shared that like over the past week are Dale McGinnis and Jolene Klo. So, Dale and Jolene, if you are listening, you give us a quick call here at CFCY, and guess what we'll do? We'll get your mailing information and send you two sets of game cards for a future game of Rotary Radio Bingo.
0: All right, let's get on to the purple cards right now. We are looking for you to go all around the free. If you are able to get all around the free, we will send $200 your way. Let's start things off with a G46. G46. I-27. I-27. I-24. I-24. N-41. N-41.
2: G59. G59. N35. N35. G51. I-30. I-30. G-52. G-52. N-44. N-44. N-33. N-33. G-56. G-56. G-48. G-48. I-19. I-19.
0: All right, looks like I-19 is a potential winner. If that is you, the number to call here is 902-892-1066. Game number two winner was Alyssa May. Alyssa was at the Murphy's Pharmacy Stratford. Brian McDonald was at Miller's Esso in Murray River. And Krista Ellis was at the Needs on Houston Street. And game three was won by Valerie Ramsey. And Valerie was at the O'Leary PharmaChoice. So congratulations to our winners so far.
1: Absolutely. Hopping across Prince Edward Island again.
0: Quite nicely.
1: Yeah, absolutely indeed. And, of course, this is Basic Education and Literacy Month for Rotary International. We've got a couple of things that'll be popping on the horizon in Charlottetown. One of those, of course, is with school back in. We will be starting the breakfast program work again, so that'll be coming up. And the other will be Youth Parliament.
0: Nice. All right. No winner yet, so we are still on the purple cards looking for you to get all around the free. Next number is N36. N36. G49. G49.
2: All right, G49, put somebody in the money. If that somebody is you, give us a call here, 902-892-1066. And just a reminder that tonight's lucky number is I-29, and that is worth $600. So you win any one of our games with that I-29. We'll give you an additional $600. And, of course, tonight's full card game is $3,400 in 50 numbers or less. And the consolation prize is $500. If you do it in 51 numbers or more.
1: Absolutely. 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
2: 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All right, let's take a quick break here. 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
2: 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No winner yet. Still on the purple cards. And the next number is G50. 50. G50. G50, 50 is a potential winner yet again. If that's you, 902-892-1066. And I just got a note, Jackie just got bingo on purple.
1: Okay.
2: It just came in. It's flashing news.
1: Yeah, exactly.
2: And that's a shout-out to the crew on Riverdale Road playing tonight, dusting off the dabbers for a first game in a while. And then Paige quickly sent me a note and said, Jackie just got bingo on purple. So, Jackie, you still need to call in and verify, so we're not 100% sure. Poor Madison doesn't even know the game's over in the other room.
1: Yeah.
2: So, Jackie, give us a call, 902-892-1066. And look, she's going to hold up a sign that we have a winner.
1: And we can start the next game.
2: See? Absolutely. Congratulations, Jackie. Let's see if you're the lone winner when the banker sends me a note. Black card is what we're on to this time. One letter X is what we're looking for. If you get one letter X on that black card, we're going to send you $300. All right, let's start things off with an I-23. I-23. O-65. O-65. G-49. G-49. I-24. I-24. O-63. O-63. B-14. B-14. B-1. B-1. G-51. G51 O 73. G56 G56 B12 B12 G54 G54 O 70 O 70 I 28 G 48 G 48 B 5 B 5 O 61 O 61 B 2 B 2 O 66 O 66 G 55 G 55 B 6 B 6 And B6 looks like a potential winner. If that's you, 902-892-1066 is the number to call. I got the game four winners here, Mo. And guess what?
0: What?
2: Jacqueline Best got her tickets at Gass's General Store in New Haven,
0: right,
2: which is close to the Riverdale gang.
0: Yeah, exactly.
2: The shout out from Paige.
0: Jacqueline, Jackie, same thing.
1: Sounds similar to me.
0: I think Paige broke the news first.
1: Yeah, exactly.
0: So congratulations to Jackie and everybody else playing in Riverdale.
1: She was fast on the texting.
0: She was quick on that. Yeah. The Elm Street Gang and Babies, a shout out to them, and that is Love Jamie playing with us tonight. So happy to have you and everybody else with us tonight here as well. Doesn't look like anybody has won the black card game, so let's go back to the machine. And the next number is I-25. I-25. All right, I-25 looks like a potential winner. If that's you, give us a call here, 902-892-1066.
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0: 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Still no winner, so we're still on the black card, still looking for one letter X. And the next number is G52. G52. All right, G52 is also a potential winner for us here on game number 5. We've had lots of potential winners happening tonight.
1: I should take a couple of seconds just to explain the process, because some of our new players may be wondering what it's all about. Our wonderful computer system tells us there is a potential winner because we know that card is out there. What we can't guarantee is that someone is actually playing that card and therefore winning. So the other thing is that we don't want to rob anybody of any winnings, so we have to wait a minute or two in order to give them the opportunity to call in if they are in fact a winner.
0: Exactly. So the card that is a potential winner could technically still be at Miller's Esso or the Needs in Stratford, or Cook's Corner.
1: Yes, absolutely.
0: Right? And it must be because we have no winner yet. So back to the black cards, looking for one letter X. Next number is I-22. All right, I-22 is a potential winner. If that's you, give us a call here, 902-892-1066. All right, we still have I-29 out there as well.
1: Yep,
0: and that's $600 worth. And, of course, the full card game is coming up next. And that's $3,400 in 50 numbers or less.
1: Yep.
0: And we have done that before.
1: Absolutely, indeed, we have. And we do our best to do it every week, actually.
0: That we do. And we it's not always just the extra numbers that give away the cards. Sometimes it is strictly 48, 49, or 50 numbers,
1: exactly.
0: Right?
1: Yeah,
0: so, which
1: absolutely
0: is what we like to do. So, but we'd like to give away $300 so we can get to the full card game. It's been one of those nights.
1: So. It's one of those. Yeah, we've had several games tonight that have been potential winner, potential. Uh-oh.
0: And this is another one. All right, so back to the bingo machine we go. Still on the black cards, one letter X. Next number is B7. B7. All right, B7, just like the other games, is a potential winner. If that's you, 902-892-1066 is the number to call.
1: Absolutely. That usually means that we're going to hit a point where we will have multiple winners that we'll be sharing in the prize for the game, because that's what we do.
0: That's exactly what we do. Absolutely. And we never give away less than $20 either.
1: Ever,
0: so
1: ever.
0: It's you're always going to at least take $20 home. And if there is only one or two winners, you take the full jackpot or you divide it evenly.
1: Yep, absolutely.
0: So, two winners, quick math.
2: math ball, that's $150 each.
1: Hey, you're good.
2: Hey, once in a while. Yeah, exactly. Hey, once in a while. Yeah. I pre-did it on the calculator on my phone to make sure we were
1: the
2: okay.
1: The phone is ringing.
2: The phone is ringing, so we may have an actual winner here on the black card game. And once we do, we'll move on to the full card game, and we'll probably do that rather quickly. The full card game, like I said, at $3,400 in 50 numbers or less, $500 in 51 numbers or more. And by golly, Mo and I like giving money away.
1: And we just did.
2: And we like finishing game number five. All right, so once we get the go-ahead to move on to game number six, we'll do that right away.
1: We're waiting.
2: We're waiting. The boss lady, and we got the nod. We got the nod. All right, here we go. On to the full card game we go. 50 numbers or less, $3,400. 51 numbers or more, $500. Let's kick it off with an O-65. O-65. G-46. G-46. N-42. I-25. I-25. N-33. N-37. N-37. B-12. B-12. G-53. G-53. I-23. I-23. N-34. N-34. O-64. O-64. N-38. N-38. I-17. I-17. 17. B, 13. B, 13. I, 30. I, 30. G, 57. G, 57. G, 51. G, 51. O, 75. O, 75. N, 35. N, 35. G, 60. G, 60. I, 24. I, 24. B, 15. B, 15. O, 71. O, 71. I, 20. I, 20. And this next number is the 25th number in tonight's full card game. And it is B, 10. B, 10. O, 69. O, 69. B, 8. B, 8. O, 63. O, 63. I, 21. I-21. G-59. G-59. N-31. N-31. O-74. O-74. B-1. B-1. B-11. B-11. O-72. O-72. O-67. O-67. O-61. O-61. B-4. B-4. I-28. I-28. I-22. I-22. G-54. G-54. N-40. N-40. O-68. O-68. G-49. G-49. N-36. N-36. B-3. B, 3. O, 62. O, 62. B, 9. B, 9. B, 14. B, 14. And this next number is the 50th number in tonight's full card game. And it is G47. G47. All right, no potential winners. We'll continue for the consolation prize of $500. And the next number is I-19. I-19. I-18. I-18. N-44. N-44. B-5. B-5. I-26. I-26. All right, well, it looks like I-26 is a potential winner. If that is you, the number to call here is 902-892-1066. Game number 5 was won by Helen Cormier, and Helen was at the Murphy's Pharmacy in Wellington. So congratulations to you, Helen. Yeah. So, yeah, so we've had Wellington, New Haven, O'Leary, Miller's Esso, Stratford, Charlottetown. Yeah, we've been all over.
6: Yeah, exactly.
2: It's been good.
6: We hop around.
2: It's been good. We like to spread the wealth.
6: Absolutely.
2: Is what we like to do.
6: And speaking of wealth, we know that next week the full card will be a jackpot of $3,500 because it didn't go tonight. So we just add another $100 to the pool.
2: We're giving like that.
6: I know.
2: We really, really are. And the lucky number will now increase by $100. That will be worth $700 next week.
6: Indeed it will.
2: And you'll hear the machine shut off. That means that's it for the time for Mo and I tonight. 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